Asian eyes sparkle, your lips ruby blue, never speak a sound. And you are so gay with Parisian demands, you can run around.

0: Christie, San Bernardino. 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Met artiesten zoals The Sweet en Billy Paul. Met Marva en Louis Neefs. 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Overmorgen zondagmiddag van 4 tot 6. En dan de Rat Pack met Yannick.
1: One day I should become a singer with a Spanish bum who sings for women of great virtue. I'd sing to them with a guitar I borrowed from a coffee bar. Well, what you don't know doesn't hurt you.

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If I could be for only an hour, if I could be for an hour every day, if I could be for just one little hour, a cute, cute in a stupid ass way. And if I joined the social world, became procurer of young girls, then I would have my own.

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But you can't stay 'cause you've been somewhere.

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2: Well, this car is automatic. It's systematic. It's hydromatic. 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